pretty, so the mirror feels safer now. A little loving is all I need. Last night was funny. 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Yeah, yeah, yeah.

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2: 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All alone with your demons. 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

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And before dying, I want to share these poems of my soul. My poems are soft green. My poems are also flaming crimson. My poems are like a wounded fawn seeking refuge in the forest. The last verse says, Con los pobres de la tierra. With the poor people of this earth, I want to share my fate. 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